and just appreciate what is given to us. We need to thrust with our reality and trust.

in the big black nothing, there is no time past. That face that they made you wear is a plastic mask. Your coffin sealed, for they think it's real. For they think it's real.

doesn't care at all. For in the world of the Inuit, you don't look so small, and you wonder why.

you will find me in that place in your mind that gets a glimpse or two. You will fly in a world of your own.

mud. A Pullman's mate out of muscle and blood and skin and bones. A mind that's weak and the back that's strong.

0: watching it like it's some like novel. I don't know what it is. It's like something in the last few years I've just been really obsessed with this. So I think it was kind of inevitable that it would just come out in the work eventually. And I think also part of me found it very satisfying to make some work that wasn't so biological and kind of organic looking. It felt nice to make some things that were very clearly much more rooted in archaeology or inspired by specific, like each of the new Celtic masks, they're very much, there's maybe like two or three real objects behind them that have really informed their shape and form. So rather than being inspired by like a bone or a orchid or a something organic, they're kind of, they're being very much inspired by these kind of archaeological forms and shapes. I just love this period of history. Something was going on that just, I just find all the objects from this time so unbelievably beautiful. So as soon as I started researching these kind of Celtic ancestors, it just immediately hit every button because they just seemed to have had very little interest in the human body. And most of their sensibility was kind of mixing botanical motifs with animal motifs, with the human face in a very kind of familiar way that felt very familiar to me.
1: Það svo mikið handverk í öllu sem hún gerir og svona augljóslega mikið vandvirkni og hugsun og þú ferð alveg ákveðna leið í því að skera út grímurnar. 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
0: 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So it was kind of, yeah, I noticed these kind of families in the masks that I could kind of place them into. But a lot of the previous masks were made in these kind of more ephemeral ways. So I think I wanted to kind of make I'd been learning a lot of metalwork at the time, and I wanted to make these sort of final boss evolutions of each family tree, partly just to have one kind of, you know, almost like platonic, perfect form from each one, but that would be really set in metal.
1: Mm-hmm.
0: But probably also part of it was just wanting to kind of tie those family trees at the end so I could like move on and make new things also.
1: Mm-hmm.
0: Which I did. When I look in the exhibition, I can actually see all those family trees end there, and then these kind of new forms start emerging, like lots of like lines and kind of all these parallel kind of contour lines over the face and the Blaszko lines. So since I did that, I've noticed there's maybe like two more families that have emerged.
1: Já, þannig að þú gerðir, eftir þú lærðir silfursmið, ákvast að gera kannski svona prototípu eða erkitípu af hverri fjölskyldu af grímum.